0: Help me.
1: So did you just sit on the couch covered in red wine in your own, wallowing in your own sadness?
2: I was laying on the floor for a couple of minutes covered in red wine. I'm like, all right, Hawkins, let's get out the steam cleaner. You can do this.
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5: We've always envied McDonald's Canada's delicious Benny-style bacon and egg bagel, so we stole it. Macca's World Menu Heist has arrived. 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

rain, hail or shine, you can always count on Big Bruno to make the best Saturday afternoon of your life with I Just Might here on Nova. You're on air with Jermaine. And in the next 15 minutes, I'm going to open up a chance for you to make your way, to win your way to the biggest city in the world, New York City, to see the biggest artist in the world, Harry Styles. 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You, while I get on more bangers for your Saturday afternoon, like Tiësto and Tate McRae and Teddy Swims, happening after Tame Impala. Let's go. Morning.

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1: Nova's album playback. Olivia Rodrigo, you seem pretty sad for a girl so in love. This is track number 3, Honeybee.
2: 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Forget.

me, Dave, on. How's your week been? Been a nice chill one? Are you just glad that we're finally at the weekend? You can let your hair down and enjoy your 48 hours off from the world. Well, whatever you're up to, thanks for listening. I've got one of my fave remixes around at the minute to play for you. A little bit of Ray coming soon, and Tay-Tay, because everybody loves it, after another tune that I'm absolutely loving at the minute. Bob Sinclair, Kaiser, I Can't Wait

Elizabeth Taylor. It's Nova Nation with me, Dave. Hopefully soundtracking whatever you're up to with the best night of the week. And listen, don't forget, if you like all this sort of stuff on Nova Nation, not just a radio show, an entire radio station. 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While I play you

0: 20 September. Yeah. And we're not stopping there. Adelaide's favourite breakfast segment is now playing twice every morning at 7 and 8 a.m. with Jodie and Hazy.
1: July.

Dave songs of the year, without a doubt. There goes Calvin Harris, Jazzy, Satisfy. It's Nova Nation, Saturday night with me, Dave Kelly, with an absolute anthem to play for you right now. In fact, let's play a couple of anthems back to back after doing...

Sybil and The Love I Lost. It's such a good song, isn't it? Welcome along. It's Saturday night. I say welcome along. We've been here for hours. Where have you been? Make sure you're on time next week. I start at 8 p.m. Spread the word, tell your mates. Nova Nation with me, Dave Kelly. Lady Gaga coming up for you. And a bit of old school from Clean Bandit after a great remix from Ray.

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0: and Wall Grab on Nova for your Sunday morning. I want to get you on the standby list for this trip to New York City to see Harry Styles live.
1: Oh, my Lord. This would be an absolute dream come true.
2: 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Thank you so much.
1: Oh, my God. Oh, my God, yes.
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0: 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And this is our fresh new hit. Repeat it. 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